Engage. Focus. Left. All the weapon in their hands. 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

my God, what's going on? 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

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mercy, L

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1: No respect man call Bodo, Bodo in a place, respect. And the Cali crew, in a dub wise for my man Rod Taylor. 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

0: They say the bigger the headache, the bigger the pill, baby. 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

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Detest the cop, win, heads are ending. 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

0: délinquance juvénile.
1: Shorty playing in the front yard of the crib, fell down and I bumped my head. 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
1: Gotta get it together for brothers. 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For mothers and fathers and dead niggas. For non-conformists, one-hitter quitters. For Tyson types, for shade figures. Let's get it together, come on, let's make it.
2: Gotta make it,
1: to make it,
2: to make it,
1: to make it,
2: to make something happen.
1: To make something happen.
2: To make something happen.
1: Let's make something happen.
2: Word divided.

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Gotta get it together forever. Gotta get it together for brothers. Gotta get it together for sisters. For mothers and fathers and dead niggas. For non-conformers, one-hitter quitters. For Tyson types and Chay figures. Let's make something happen. Let's make something happen. Let's make something happen. Let's make something happen. Gotta get it together for brothers. Gotta get it together for sisters. For mothers and fathers and dead niggas. For non-conformers, one-hitter quitters. For Tyson types and Chay figures. Make, make, make. Let's make something happen. Let's make something happen. Let's make something happen.

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Gotta get it together for brothers. Gotta get it together for sisters. For mothers and fathers and dead niggas. For non-conformers, one hit quitters. For types and types and chain figures. Hey, hey, hey. Let's make something happen. Let's make something happen. 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
1: 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Jill's gonna be playing a worker at the store. Jill's gonna take the diamonds into the back, and BJ's gonna come in as a messenger. The messenger is gonna take the wrong package. Well, at least that's what we're gonna tell Missy. Missy, I do got a big woo! And I got big woo! And they're coming after you, baby!
2: We custom make most of our pieces right here at the store.
3: Yeah, but I see a lot of nice things going on.
2: Right?
3: Too.
2: Come on, would you mind if I looked at the cross?
3: Is it? It didn't go through everything. I just did
2: really?
3: A shoot. So.
2: Did you? I can clean
3: yeah,
2: it for
3: please,
2: you.
3: Please.
2: I'll clean it up right now. Beautiful for you.
4: Do me a favor. Take this in the back. Clean this up real nice for me, please.
5: Okay.
4: Okay, and then bring it out.
2: Yeah, I mean, this is one of our top pieces. It's just,
6: hey. Looking for a pickup?
2: How you doing? Okay.
6: Looking for a pickup, I was told to come back here.
5: Yep, I got you.
3: That cross that I got, given to me, so.
2: It's right in the back, right back there. Okay, look at this cross right here. I mean, I don't know if the Lord meant for this cross to look like this, but you know, in the end of it all, I'm sure he's happy. Look at this. This is beautiful, right? Which one? That one right there? Can you handle that one though? I don't think you can handle that one. I mean, I'll take it out if you'd like to see it. Let me tell you something. I'll put that on right now and people will notice me. You know, that's just the way I roll. Okay, come here. Let me put this on you. Look at this. Look, it looks perfect in your hand.
7: If problems arise, it's like almost half a brass knuckle. You know what I'm saying?
2: Yeah, yeah. That's all. Yeah. I love it. I love it. I get excited. Let me see that.
3: A little different.
2: Let me see. Right up. Look at that.
3: From the norm.
2: Let me work it. Let me work, you know? I love it. I love it.
5: Okay. How's that look? Are they clean enough?
3: Oh, this is not my jewelry. Oh, this is not mine.
5: That's what they brought.
3: Yeah, no,
5: that's
3: what it's like. It's like a red gold.
5: A red gold?
3: Cross and a dog tag.
5: Okay.
2: So we got everything all set?
3: Steve, that's not hers, but they said that that's what she was.
5: This cleaning. Is what you gave me to clean.
2: This is not what I needed, Jill.
5: I'll go and check.
2: Can I explain something to you? Can you? All right. The piece that she gave to the courier just got sent out. Missy, come here for a second. Do me a favor. If you can just sit down for 1 second and look.
3: Y'all got my piece back here.
2: Okay,
3: y'all got my piece back here.
2: Well, did you give it to the... That's not what I gave you, Jill. You need to bring it down, okay?
3: Don't think you need to put your hand back.
8: Let's just wait.
3: Bring your hand back.
2: No, but you're inside of my store, okay? And I'm getting your jewelry back. I'm going to get it back to you. Do you understand that? I'm getting it back.
3: Call
2: a carrier. No. We had a miscommunication. We got to switch up with the package. No, we're going
3: to
2: send it back right now. Wow.
3: Give me my dog chains.
2: Okay, I'm going to get your dog chains back, but can you do me a favor and please get off the stool? I'm sorry, yes.
3: Or if we bought somebody, I'm going to get hurt. Now, I'm a big girl, and once I jump up on this glass, it ain't going to be nothing nice. Because I'm too big to be standing on the glass. And once they go, once one of them break, we leaving out with the jury.
2: Unbelievable. Please.
3: You got 5 seconds to give me my dog tags.
2: Five seconds?
3: Five seconds to give me my
2: Count them off.
3: Tags.
2: Let's go.

Non, moi, non, non, non, non, non, non, non, non, non, non, non, non, non, non, non, non, non, non, non, non, non, non, non, non, non, non, non, non, non, non, non, non, non, non, non, non, non, non, non, non, non, non, non, non, non, non, non, non, non, non, non, non, non, non, non, non, non, non, non, non, non, non, non, non, non, non, non, non, non, non, non, non, non, non, non, non, non, non, non, non, non, non, non, non, non, non, non, non, non, non, non, non, non, non, non, non, non, non, non, non, non, non, non, non, non, non, non, non, non, non, non, non, non, non, non, non, non, non, non, non, non, non, non, non, non, non, non, non, non, non, non, non, non, non, non, non, non, non, non, non, non, non, non, non, non, non, non, non, non, non, non, non, non, non, non, non, non, non, non, non, non, non, non, non, non, non, non, non, non, non, non, non, non, non, non, non, non, non, non, non, non, non, non, non, non, non,

boy, these are my heroes. And I did, and I tried to copy their style at first, and I finally decided I couldn't do that well. So I invented my own style in this way.

0: What do you think?
1: It just happened, like things just be going on, and then like 24/7 you think about the girl and stuff like that. And then you like, if you do something wrong, you're like, oh, do she hate me? Like, you wanna know what they think.
0: So what she feels, what she feels is important to you.
2: Right.
0: Huh?
1: Yeah.
0: Why?
1: Because I want her to still love me, but I know she still like me because, you know, a little eye contact. Because I don't know her no more, but.
0: Oh, you talking about somebody. Yeah.